Igam start long moorings long town, Kasem Saralana. FBTC want to make him clear se follow latest update ya, FIFA fans. Palisave kam kata long moorings olsem starting point, long parade. Parade pay happen long 12 p.m. Kasem, long 3 p.m. Manus long region Fiji reject them one multi-million dollar waste to energy project long food appoint Nati after environment ministry. He finance a project that is not legal, more environmental requirements. Ministry talems a plant a concern all some imported waste, health risk, more environmental impacts, only not being straight. Prime Minister Sitifeni Rabuga, he talems a hemi respect them decision, more emphasize him say free development project, he must follow him law, more protect them public interest. Long sports, athletics, 365. Career Plus, hemi one program mo hemi first time kam long Portville long week ya. Mo hemi run start long yesterday. Kasem long today 5 June long Ramata. He got over long 30 participants long 18 federation. Will he part long him? Main purpose long one kind training all sem. He kam long Portville. Hemi long all athlete oli Kasem. Mo save long career development long him. Mo with them update long sports ya put them ends long Paradise 98 FM News. Me Lodian, Welin Miridim.

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All right, and nice one on boys to Haram Emmy by Shaki and you may pass him half blow, second hour blow, medium show, 11:33 inside the studio. And out there, guys, the fever is high. Look at the man will about joining parade. Holy, really come, holy, really mini business, guys. And while we are excited about the World Cup parade and FIFA coming up, but you will stop by listening right now. Make sure say you are encouraging all friends, families, or whoever in part about it. Sun is really hot outside. You stay hydrated, you wear a hat, sunnies, shoes, grab and bottle water before you walk about. Everyone long floor road small and sane, I'm no sorry to anyone. So yes, make sure you stay safe. Think about the health of you, safety all time. You enjoy this next number coming up, and me brandy with some song title Long Distance.

0: This is more than rugby league. This is the state of origin. The New South Wales Blues and Queensland Maroons go head to head, the biggest rivalry in Australian sports, and Vanuatu fans can catch every match live on television Lo Vanuatu. Game 1 on the 27th of May. Game 2 on the 17th of June. Game 3 on the 8th of July. Don't miss a second of the intensity, passion, and the pride of the state of origin. The 2026 National Rugby League's Men's State of Origin Series, live on television Lo Vanuatu.
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All right, nice love always, bro. Young Davy, Mr. Harem, maybe put some time limit to exactly low 15 more minutes to go before we do start following over the 12 p.m. News Bulletin with them, VBTC News team. You Mr. Excited, low, but I do, Mr. Ben, but you still listening. You on Triver, you stop Triver around. Make sure, say, you are, oh my God, traffic, but it's not going to give, because all man will be the mobile block and could road one time. So you will use a drive out there. Make sure, say, you run, you know, speed in case you come, you fast low one squad will start over the road or what. But think about say me Friday and safety blame to me important all time. Joining me is into countdown blow look opening, you know, opening, but parade me kickoff low exactly 12 p.m. You took out less than 15 minutes to go before that time, and it's going to follow more the 12 p.m. news update as well. You enjoy this number coming up, me design with them, Jenny, you're more troublesome, song title Romani.

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1: Hello, welcome to Paradise 98 FM News. Kaf mani dalem seka tumas nipodisim o practice plo awotem work lol family o relatives inside lo public service waste up apen lo planti ia ikam kasim titi. Kaf mani claim to se full up time ol civil seven we PSC stop giving work lol kita oli kat ol high qualification peol members plo commission oli no meeting stand tia. Yesterday lo special sitting plo parliament prime minister chotam napat italem se emi reason why oli kam plo pasem ol changes ya lo low plo public service
2: emi emi ol indications plo still practice plo political interference and the idea why me introduction this amendment emi kam plo emi tuwo we wetem emi kam up wetem ol kata criteria we emi 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all get a degree be commission we me administer the functions blow one commission me very critical especially that you come blow you appoint them all get a only base low merit me me say look and full up blow get a waste a pass through. It got full up, I think, blow nepotism. And me look him. In fact, me being supposed to sign them one, where base law panel, recommendation, betamu him go kasim commission, he changed. Me respect him, say, me him right blow gata. But me him some look at the practices where it's a happen.
1: After lo achievement blo Vanuatu wholesome one small nation country lo ICJ revolution where United Nations General Assembly mol nara country oli sapotem minister blo climate change Ralph Ken Vanu emidalem thank you lo next gen youth ambassador lo support blo olketa through lo campaign lo tok plem next gen youth ambassador fe paya meli

0: trif emi talem se voice plol youth lor international mo regional level emi important from mol issue ol sem climate change emi affect em pikwan ol youth
1: all issues of some climate change emi directly affect them ol youth dimi ol dignity dimi and also our futures and we can see in Vanuatu we got crop cyclone where this affect them infrastructure dimi livelihoods and it directly affects children's access to education, healthcare, something where it's essential. It's very important for children's development and for our futures as well. And so, the ability and the opportunity for us to go and for me to go and be part of this advocacy was very good. And I think that it was really great in pushing youth voices into the international stage.
0: Community blo potol ri lo sando pambali yusum well mo rifa holsem water source lo tri season chairman blo water project lo potol ri freti chione emitalem se wetem one growing population blo over 3000 people hemi at from holinokat kut water supply blo sometime kafman emi mege mon tennis lo low blo allowem all public transport blo display mol flag painted flag o flag sticker blo different country will start play lo world cup ni vla chencia i kamanta lo public land transport act blo 2015 amendmentia we start blo order number 102 blo 2026 ipin kasetete all member blo public land transport authority with the mol representative blo kafman mol transport sector all ipin approve mo signem amendmentia Monis lo site lo spot atsa Pritchard Lolo, emi female athlete lo representem Vanuatu lo Commonwealth Games lo Scotland negis manis. Atsa pa emi Choynem Thomas mo team Vanuatu lo Pickfly event. Atsa italem lo 56 spot se emi api mo emi proud lo spot we emi stop mekem mo plo part lo Commonwealth Games plo number 2 time. For them news low side long weather got cloudy condition with them isolated shower long rain stop over the south more central island while partly cloudy to cloudy condition with them isolated brief shower stop long nara place light case moderate east northeast wind he flow throughout the country maximum temperature blo today he stop blo 28 degrees celsius down long south case 21 degrees celsius under blo north minimum temperature blo today lo night by he stop blo 19 degrees celsius down long south Kasem 23 degrees Celsius antaplonot. Modem news lo weather now hemi putum end lo Paradise 98 FM news.

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0: All right, you've been following the 12 p.m. News Bulletin with them, S and Jack. And a nice little tune, nice little number. You've been harming me, you spoiling me. Title Blow Sing Singer. Anyways, we got the football parade safety message from the VBA Fanatu Police Force. Only one them give him one safety message. I'm leaving me, Mr. Vese, excitement. Blow parade, me hi. You look at the post of Facebook, everyone's really excited. You look at the beginning, you'll join, look at the beginning. In school uniforms, tiny kids, and with that in mind, you may think about a safety blow over that any important. You need to stay alert, you keep an eye over the pickinini and belongings for use. Once you go with the basket, you make sure you all them tight phone, purse, whatever it is, all them tight good from plant a man. And you no want them lose some one pickinini blue or one belongings for you. And to try to stay hydrated, drink plenty of water. The tropical heat is not giving. You need to stay hydrated out there, drink plenty of water. Assume you to stop wait to bury. Demi start him to stop walkabout since it's already 12 p.m. and the barre demi kick off for 12 b.m. straight. Respect him traffic, follow him road and avoid blocking traffic. Moreover, the emergency routes where only all municipal only put him out. And one something, Hemi, you celebrate peacefully. Guys, suppose you stop GLO team blue, you feel excited. The energy is giving bear. You make sure say, you know, push him not a friend blue, or you cheer could no more. You know, throw him one something, equal on not a flat team like stone or whatever it is, one object, you know. Make it kind of just cheer peacefully. And suppose you missed a walkabout. While you stop walkabout out there, you know, suck him any rapids or fallen road or any waste. Dispose of waste blue. You carry one bottle of the empty, one rubbish, one snack, packet, one snack, whatever it is. Make sure blue you all them tight or you fast one rubbish, spin some blesser, suck him go inside them. You me tremble, keep him city blue me and me clean. Tremble, keep him pot fill me clean all time. And time where you cast him on double Saralana, make sure say, you know, suck him to the old bout low crash as well. You got the rubbish bin or stable bout. Dispose your rubbish low right place flame. You make him a barrier and you want a joyful one. And by not got any minor issues by come up. Anyways, you do enjoy this next number coming up. And me Wawa J with them Southside Lady.
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All right, Jimmy, nice love for his blow. Juvie, one local artist, Blimi, one young local artist, guys. Nice love for his blow, Juvie, there. What's him song title? Bestie Amico. Nearly half blow, third hour blow, medium show is up, and you were, you stop listening. Wherever you are tuning in from, me hopes you still got one nice lunch out there. Ooh, and it's gray outside. Certainly, sun and me been loose, and please, me. I think it's raining. Anyways, me hope say you've bad lo barret if like a re umbrella believe la pickers but you've been drinking soup lo it. And you buzz one nice lunch out there. You keep listening to Paradise 98 FM for all the nice fluff vibes are coming out. You enjoy this next number coming up. Me Jean Ball with him, young Bretta, the greatest bend over.

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3: All right, it's a nice run by Ibn Harimimi, Boss Malone with some song title Kut Pai. Afflo third hour is up and Rain Emi been rain outside. So good luck, Luyufla, if la battle parade me hopes if la bin karem umbrella blue you falla. Anyway, Simi gon shout out to the sponsors. You make the barret sponsors. Thank you, Lo Embassy of the People's Republic of China in Port Phillip. Lo say me game me possible blue FBTC and you can I some 2026 FIFA World Cup parade right here, Loha, the Blue Fanwa to Port Phila. Thank you again, Lo Embassy of the People's Republic of China, for that. And Yumi, if you know Harem or you know Soviet, well, FBTC by me broadcast them over the FIFA matches, World Cup matches. And since him and me on the broadcasting house where me karem exclusive right play me broadcast them all get the matches and me been partner with them Vanuatu government rule ministry blow justice youth more community services more ministry blow prime minister probably karem broadcast right here. And also you me give you one shout out you call all get that and okay the not of sponsors you me get the Vodafone Vanuatu beverage fee NBF Vanuatu National Profit and Fund, IFRA Ports and Delivery Services, PSB, Bank of the South Pacific, more a Sunshine Store all the way from Zonto. Suppose you are listening. Well, thank you. People are shouting regam lo olkeda. And team two, he's back into what we do best. You enjoy this number coming up. Me, Sota Tali.

All right, Demi, Jack, you with some song title All of Me. Case you me stress him out, Demi, you need to be stress him out. No, we don't stress it out enough, so you need to be tell him more. Since you missed a go from Emmy weekend, you is starting to you go out the solo water, or you go camp, you go swim, you go type, you go party, you whatever it is that you do, think about him. The incident will stop in the past weeks. Man is go well, young flowers are some life longer than at this rate, you look young flan mo lista ba lose some life. So you wanna parent, you wanna abu, you used to listening, you and young fly, you and student, please putum lo et blue you say life blim do emi one no more. So whatever it is you have planned for the weekend, make sure say emi want something whereby safety blue emi no life blue emi no start lo risk. So whoever friends you get planned to them, always let them parents blue lista or one man you trust them, maybe sibling blue and cousin blue, best friend blue, whoever it is. Emi must have a way of bless you tell them who you stop with them and what you guys are gonna do. So you stop blow safe side all time. You mean no blow with your life, leave me, you mean just the kick of 2026 no more time. Emi really hurry up, yes, in a long time, but you mean go July. I'll let you mean end them back and but you mean want them end them here with them eyes red, bro, young flower is started. So you used to listening, safety bloom to me important. Think about the weekend is here, and whatever it is you make him, you take him extra gay out there. You enjoy this number coming up, Emi Leona Lewis with some song title Pleading Love.

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Show, welcome back to Final Hour Blow, today's Meet AM show, and thank you very much. Thank you for spending part of Friday Blue with them, Paradise 98 FM. This is Joya keeping you company. We got 1 more hour to go before Mr. Abdalem Itabongi Loyu. More a nice weekend. But for now, you do enjoy the selection blow music before you stop joining him next Radio Friend Blue Lo afternoon. Yeah. Paradise 98 FM. Yes, we are. What's if you World Cup 2026 for television? Love on our tour.

0: Azim, so talem yumi weekend yemi stop pakam. Weekend is here already. Weekend safety reminder lo. Reminder lo you used to listen to the head out plo mige plan plo lo ko sumsum go you go to the beach you go lo rifa you go boating this weekend. Something where you need to make them, everyone must tell someone where you're going. Let the family be your stuff. You always check the weather conditions, please, you before you start head out. Keep him, make sure you follow Mogoda official pages, please, got Mogoda weather advisories, weather updates, please, you me too, before you stop making a plan, please, you call out. And say, keep an eye on beginning, please, you suppose you go stop a picnic or you camp or whatever it is, you make a little salt water, keep an eye on your kids. And you, when you stop travel by boat, you go to small offshore islands or you go to ship, you go to Narafla Island, go to Narafla province, make sure, please, you follow Mogoda, precaution measures blow ship and you wear them life jackets because you stop low boat. Have fun and stay safe and make it fully blue on tap. You enjoy this next number coming right up.
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right, Jimmy, to stop enjoy. Well, to stop enjoying the selection blow music. Play me low this Friday afternoon. You may give one more shout out back again. Shout out to Embassy of the People's Republic of China here in Botfila. Thank you very much. People, thank you. Come live, love, live, love, make them possible. Blow FBTC, me organize them this year, 2026 FIFA World Cup parade. Parade is happening every time, lo World Cup. Thank you again, Nicolo, over the Embassy Blow People's Republic of China, Blow Limit Game, maybe possible. And on that note, you may always say, FBTC, by me, broadcast them over the live matches, Blow FIFA World Cup. And FBTC, have me been partner with them, funded to government through Law Ministry, Blow Justice, Youth, more community services. More ministry blow prime minister blow the karma exclusive right blow broadcast them over the live matches. You get the narrow sponsors, you get the Vodafone Vanuatu, Vanuatu Beverage, Vanuatu National Profitent Fan, VNBF, Evira Boards and Delivery Services, PSB Bank of the South Pacific, more Sunshine Store all the way from Santo. Thank you, big one, Igam Livla, and shout out Igam Lol, amazing stuff, Livla, out there. Suppose you stop listening to Paradise 98 FM Lol, this Friday, this fine afternoon. You got one nice, hopefully, you got one nice weekend, but you got one nice, more safe weekend ahead of you.

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0: All right, Intustaba, nearly into Passem, Afflow, last hour, believe me, we got the less than 30 minutes to go before we start up today's mid AM show. And you, as you start listening in, Miss Avese, Flu, and Mr. Bugo Rauna, yeah? And one something we used to have drinks, was, you know, like, I'm drinking chincha no more, you know, like, I'm kakai pima, you know, like, I'm kakai oat something, you know, like, I'm going to clinic, blow, listing you, or, you know, like, a taste for medicine. Well, you used to have drinking chincha with the honey. Chincha wa the ani emi sweet emi glim down a taste for chincha be emi album curem you as well. And one fun fact about ani emi no save no good people, ani emi no save no good you save. Did you know or did you not know archaeologists only find em ani we emi thousand of years old where I'm still safe, please use of a guy. And that is one fun fact about ani. Emi good for your body as well. And emi no sabe no good. So coke, get yourself some ani ginger and lemon and trinkets, suppose you cause them flu. And also keep busting I trade there. Drink plenty of water as well. You know, drink over, but drink enough for body blue. Please give him you I trade it. So, but you know, sabe sick.
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2: All right, team together, less than 15 minutes to go before Industa Bar and them this hour. And as Industa head into the weekend, you take a time, you take a moment, blow you appreciate them. Think you go back the full week, yeah? One small something, even as I one small something no more, but something good where I been up and little week, yeah? Sometimes all small win blue you and me worth celebrating too. You might celebrate them you want no more, or you be thankful about it. Hey, and we progress. That is part of progress. So yes, think about thinking back, go back a week, yeah, whatever it is. Well, take a time up, be appreciative about it. Tell it thank you back again. And yes, even so, say me one small something. Be happy to Emmy Aben. Be happy say one small something. Yeah, Ben leave for some people full week blog that Emmy been. It's just full of I don't know. Emmy just no good no more. And Friday blog that it no good no more. So. You suppose you got one something you have been doing, one good thing, be happy about it, be appreciative about it.

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This is more than rugby league. This is the state of origin. The New South Wales Blues and Queensland Maroons go head to head in the biggest rivalry in Australian sport, and Vanuatu fans can catch every match live on television by Vanuatu. Game 1 on the 27th of May. Game 2 on the 17th of June. Game 3 on the 8th of July. Don't miss a second of the intensity, passion and the pride of the state of origin. The 2026 National Rugby League's Men's State of Origin series live on television by Vanuatu.

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2: Yo, you know what's a move for Claudine? I'm a number like 7777. Be your blessing. Yo, what go on, Ding?
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0: Good afternoon, good well listeners to Paradise 98 FM. Yes, it's been a long day. We hope so you enjoy MWA today, which is my last day blow week. And also, by got a weather update low this for the afternoon. By got conditions, cloudy conditions with them isolated showers per rain. And thunder, over them and southern and parts per central islands, while partly cloudy with them chances of isolated brief showers per rain. And Mr. Blong will not have places. Light and north easterly wind in Mjovarem group. Cold cold the day night. MSW 19 degrees Celsius down the south. Kokasim 23 degrees Celsius and W north. Hot blue tomorrow. MSW 28 degrees Celsius down the south. Kokasim 31 degrees Celsius and W north. Modern side blue solo WME. You may got east and north east wind. Blue one speed blue 11. Kasim 15 knots. With M1 light to moderate salt water. We by Savegira blue 1.0. Kokasim 1.5 meter in Mjovarem. Every coastal water stream around Luvanatu. For them this follow with the update, but we continue them selection of music for me to enjoy this vibe coming up from Charo Rocco.
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2: 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No mistake.

good one with them, a genuine with them. Akaman long this for the time where you stop listening come. And big flash shout outs to our winners. Where you win him all parade float, plotete lo throughout lo parade where you meet cut start from Moorings to Sarana Park. And yes, number 3 place MEB Colo Argentina. And second place Emigolo France. And first place Icolo England. Yes, a shout out to you guys where you've like save come lo winning more prizes at the end of the day. And shout out to our sponsors, where Lisave make Madea Emmy possible with MFBDC Blobby Lisave make parade Emmy come through. And everyone, me look se fulapo only enjoy Molgeta. And also shout out to Olgeta will establo Sanma will been part of parade too today. Yes, Emmy one of fun time with you make together. Anyways, by me continue the selection, Blue Music, Blue Me Too. This song coming up right now, Emmy entitled Chest in Case.

Wide awake with them, Katy Perry Long, and this flat time we used to have listening to and Miss Avise Fula Boli Stark, Lord Traffic, right now from say with them this flat parade, and now full up man and Mali. Oli spend them full up time lo balisa ve monitore mol manori o quadlo rote de mol flax and yes ol close li warem plo ol teams plo gata weli sabo dem lo FIFA World Cup but mi save se sa moli complain from se ol pass full up pasta li kam oli staron lo rote li migeta bol signal and those people on the road weli want to go lo locations weli want to go them in time but ol pass oli no available at the time so suppose you cross putum hat plimi kotan mo pa yumi sawe flow with them flow with yumi kat right now with them traffic plimi too. Anyways, enjoy this vibe coming up right now and yes, by Emmy Wright.

0: Good afternoon. Ulawa Ailstone inside the studio again long this for a time we used up listening come before this week by Kam Luan and Blem. You miss have said theme Lee Mila Wika and me learning from our failures. And this for afternoon by Yum to turn and failure blim to into success. So Tai yumi local failure blimi, emi also one lesson. So you save lanem lesson, ikam pa you save tanem, ikam you low one success. So every challenge where you face em tete, pa you save help emi, pa you save come strong, and pa you save ready low whatever challenges we come low front blimi, so future blimi. So you no give up, learn from all mistakes where you make em, and then you keep moving forward for the better of your own. Anyways, emi want a small reminder namu ikam lim to enjoy this vibe coming up your way.
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0: As you stop somewhere around Low Town, Splumy, yes, Mr. Vese, full up, police stop, make a way, spill, get a go back to the house, or full up, police got after parties about the one and when me happened today, Mr. Vese, put feel like got parade, and low, look and feel do got parade, and low, not of our places, I do got all programs, blow, FIFA World Cup, yes, as you missed up, enjoy, Yumi, remember, no more say, you must have to the low right place, especially if you start what you look on to the some place, carry, motro, be low right place, low by Mr. Vese, keep him all town. Be me clean all time. Anyone update? No more buying to continue the selection of music. And this one coming up right now, King Promises.
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Area administrator long Tongariki, Puninga, area council, Donald Firiam. Italem se show ya pambai share mod strength long old farmer, mall agriculture product, long area ya. Mr. Firiam italem tu, seven watui must build him resilience long time long old disaster. Mall island all same. Oli mas ready plong supply kakai long Narfla Island suppose one disaster ikasem country. Kavmani talem sika tumas nipotism who practice plong awardem work long old family or relatives inside long public service with the papen plong plante ia ikam kasem tre. Kavmani claim to se full up time old civil servant with BSC stop giving work long old geta oli got all high qualification pel members plong commission. Oli no meeting standard ya. Yesterday long special seating plong parliament, Prime Minister Jotham Napat, italem si hemi reason why oli kam plong possible changes ya, long low plong public service. Mo news inside long region, Fiji reject them $1 multi-million waste to energy project, long footer boin, nati, after environment ministry, if I name se project ya, ino meeting mo legal mo environmental requirements. Ministry talem se plante concern all same imported waste, health risk, mo environmental impacts holy no pin straight. Prime Minister Sitiveni Rabuga, italem se hemi respect them decision ya, mo emphasize them se every development project he must follow law, mo protect them public interest. Long sports Vanuatu Athletes Commission hemi host them Papara, Kendall, New Zealand, Paralympian, waste up long port fila long week ya, plong facilitate them plong first time ever athlete 365 career plus workshop we conclude today afternoon long ramata workshop behemita ketem no more all geta athletes we main purpose plong him he plong help him all geta understand him who ya now all geta mo after long one career plong all geta one em now holy save make him FBDC sports talk talk with him secretary plong Vanuatu Athletes Commission Chamal Vira. Mo hemi explain him, one em now hemi 365 career plus. Mo with them update long sports ya iputum ends long Paradise 98 FM News.

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0: afternoon, and it's the last hour of our show for this fellow afternoon. Yes, thank you to Master Kamba Nibliu and Miss Abese. You stop look forward for the weekend rest. And yes, suppose you stop thinking blow by you planning one program along the weekend. Yes, weather forecast premier along the weekend. You may get brief showers all throughout. So whatever place you stop them, you must think about it. You may get brief showers weather, so you might prepare for that. Anyways, I'm continuing selection music. Enjoy this vibe coming up right now.
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One good Vula Chill vibe right there, and we must make it one talk. Thank you and shout out to Golo. All sponsors, please me. Well, you saw me can tell you, and me come through Blol Nivans. 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Lo, sponsor, we use have a be part with them, a FBDC, blah, by him, seven, make and DM me come into one success. Anyways, so we're going to need a selection of music. 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
1: Olketa ulu kol pace flow all teams really parete te I think music is tap on ya and one good last celebration name Mr. Odd. And you must remember no more sim stop enjoy Yumi, you must stop safe all time and we must think about one enemy right, one enemy wrong, so you must make him want something when you always right. You know say by make you come stop one problem and then by starting debugging supposed me no stop make no more. So yes, as you start enjoying you one, you think about all good for something we by you have make him. And as you start enjoying you one, celebrate with them care all time. And you wanna update my gam love BTC, one advice no my gam leave me back and everyone we start listening come. And yes, all the best, although this for the weekend vibes.

0: Good afternoon again. Yes, you still got Meli inside the studio for this few last minutes until 6 p.m. And you miss, I say, we can beam to Emmy, come and go very fast. So you must choose one, three most important something where you want to accomplish throughout the weekend. And whether you want to relax, you want to spend the time with the family, you want to exercise, you want to finish, you want something where Emmy's supposed to finish the weekend. More. So suppose you plan him out, Naya, and by Sabe helping you, by Sabe enjoy him weekend blue without feeling like you're wasting it at all. So anyways, everyone update no me gambling to bike and everyone remind that no more, but you continue the selection of music. Enjoy this vibe coming up your way.
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Walk plong riperem samples 11 classroom, 2 tometry, one teacher house sweeping damage long earthquake by Save End long 2027. Now ya walk plong kilim prokemol wall is tap go ahead. FBC News itok to kodam acting principal plong Malapua College, Augustine Tapi, muhimi talem sen now ya, ol walkman plong China Civil Engineering is tap make em walk yet. Tem fanwati part long celebration plong wall in Faramente. Clean up long kawenu, long evate, if I name se fashion long sakem toti, is tap yet. Tuvla educational institution long country, national university, mo institute long old teacher, is tap dem celebration, long wall in Faramente, with them one pick vla clean up. One full manis program ya, hemi fallen world in Faramente celebration, hemi start 3-5 June, we any aim long encourage em whole community, plong must think about silica duty, plong protect the environment. News inside long region, national parliament plong Papua New Guinea is tap tok tok long how emi save atresem, all pet shortage long Port Moresby General Hospital. Local media report them say opposition MP Puka Timo, he questioning whether cabinet is save long through cost plong fixing problem after we hemi give him 12 million kina long 2025. Plong expandem capacity. Health Minister Elias Kapafu, Italemse Hospital, he built long 1980s. Moi never design plong one population plong over 1 million. Hem Italemse funding ya. He upgrade them all small clinic we lead plong got more pepe he born outside long general hospital. Ma update long weather cloudy condition with them small rain with them thunder over long south most some part plong central island. Small cloudy condition with them Chinese plong rain, long Olmara Island. Light and modest wind hemi blow over long Olgeta Island. Cold gold plong tonight by stop long 19 degrees Celsius long south, chasm 23 degree, and up long north. Tomorrow long day by stop long 28 degrees Celsius, long south chasm 31 degree, up north. Long solo the east and northeast wind, plong 11 chasm 50 knots with them light to moderate solo the plong 1 kasem 1.5 meter high, long Olgeta Island, plong country. Weather long weekend, small rain, long Olgeta Island. With them update long weather, I put them ends long paradise 98 ever news me, Lodian, Wellin, Miridim. You bas them one good flow weekend. Stay safe, more good night.

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0: This is more than rugby league. This is the state of origin. The New South Wales Blues and Queensland Maroons go head to head, the biggest rivalry in Australian sports, and Vanuatu fans can catch every match live on television of Vanuatu. Game 1 on the 27th of May, Game 2 on the 17th of June, Game 3 on the 8th of July. Don't miss a second of the intensity, passion, and the pride of the state of origin. The 2026 National Rugby League's Men's State of Origin series, live on television of Vanuatu.
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0: This is more than rugby league. This is the state of origin. The New South Wales Blues and Queensland Maroons go head-to-head in the biggest rivalry in Australian sport, and Vanuatu fans can catch every match live on television of Vanuatu. Game 1 on the 27th of May. Game 2 on the 17th of June. Game 3 on the 8th of July. Don't miss a second of the intensity, passion and the pride of the state of origin. The 2026 National Rugby League's Men's State of Origin series, live on television of Vanuatu.
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